0: IDs. The Coalition for Open Democracy, a voter advocacy group, is now suing over New Hampshire's ban. They argue it violates the U.S. Constitution for burdening eligible voters' right to vote and discriminating against younger voters. In April, a federal judge ruled Indiana's ban is likely unconstitutional, but that ruling was paused after Republican officials appealed. Voting rights advocates in these states are now trying to help make sure eligible students have a state ID or another accepted identification to vote in upcoming elections. Anzila Wong, NPR News.
1: Opening statements took place today in the trial of the man accused of planning the killing of rap icon Tupac Shakur nearly 30 years ago. Steve Futterman reports.
2: Prosecution accused Dwayne Keefe D. Davis of orchestrating the murder shortly after Shakur had assaulted Davis's nephew in the lobby of the MGM Grand Hotel following a Mike Tyson fight. Prosecutor Binu Palal.
3: Dwayne Davis made sure that the shooters were armed and ready.
2: The prosecution's case relies largely on Davis's own words. In interviews as well as a 2019 memoir, Davis says he supplied the gun used in the killing. Defense attorney Michael Sanf told jurors all that stuff was embellishment and that Davis wasn't even in Las Vegas that night.
3: Look for evidence that shows that KPD was even in Las Vegas on the night of the fight.
2: He suggested none of that evidence exists. For NPR News, I'm Steve Futterman in Las Vegas.
1: Major U.S. stock indexes closed down today. 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
4: Good evening. It's 5:04. I'm Deb Hilton with Arizona Public Radio News from Flagstaff. The water level at Lake Powell has fallen to a record low in another sign of crisis along the Colorado River. The alarming milestone was reached on Saturday and follows a record low set by Lake Mead. The two are the country's largest reservoirs and provide water and electricity for millions of people, as well as farms and wildlife. Federal data shows Powell's elevation dropped just below a record set in April of 2023. Flagstaff police say a Goodyear man died in an apparent suicide over the weekend in a parking lot near Flagstaff City Hall in the city's downtown area. On Saturday morning, officers responded to a report of a person not breathing. They found 21-year-old Jimmy Wu, who was eventually pronounced dead at the scene with an apparent gunshot wound to his head. According to officials, based on preliminary investigation, his injuries were self-inflicted. Those with information are asked to call Flagstaff Police or silent witness. Coconino County Sheriff's officials say a kidnapping suspect was arrested last week near Interstate 17 south of Flagstaff with a female victim. On Thursday afternoon, authorities were pursuing the suspect on the highway when they deployed a tire deflation device. The suspect, who was reportedly armed with a handgun, fled on foot into the woods. The victim was rescued and did not require immediate medical attention. This is KNAU.
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7: 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I'm Juana Summers.
8: And I'm Mary Louise Kelly. Opening arguments kick off tomorrow in Oakland in a federal trial pitting four state attorneys general against Meta. The states argue the company deliberately designed Facebook and Instagram to be addictive, aimed them at children, and lied to the public about the risks. KQED's Rachel Miro has more.
9: The attorneys general are asking for civil penalties of up to $1.4 trillion. That's roughly what Meta is worth on Wall Street. They also want a court order forcing Meta to change the features that keep young people scrolling. In pretrial filings, Meta has denied its platforms are designed to be addictive and argued social media addiction isn't a recognized medical diagnosis. But internal documents in those same pretrial filings reveal Meta research researched how teenage brains respond to dopamine, that little hit that keeps us engaged, they concluded, quote, this presents opportunities for us. This case is one of thousands pending against Meta and other social media companies in the U.S. alone, brought by states, school districts, and individuals. But Santa Clara University law professor Eric Goldman says these platforms do a lot of good, too.
10: There's so many communities that derive extraordinary benefits from things like social media, and nobody is representing their interests. The legislatures aren't listening, and the plaintiff's lawyers aren't listening.
9: But Jen King, a privacy fellow at Stanford, says internal documents show Meta could have made its platforms far more kid-friendly years ago, but didn't, because that would have cost the company money.
11: You could design these products in a way that really neutralized a lot of the issues that brought us to this point.
9: And she says that's why lawmakers and courts are now reaching for blunter tools.
11: The types of heavy-handed policy instruments we are seeing floated right now, the outright bans, the age verification measures, are really the result of the companies not giving any ground.
9: The trial is expected to run about...
12: Kwakwai, pyuita yaasat tapkinaya. 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
13: This is your KUY Closure and Delay Report for Monday, August 17th. More details on delays and closures. 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
13: 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And Hopi Junior Senior High School will host a back-to-school event August 18th at 5:30 p.m. More details at 928-738-2255. 5111. 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More details on job announcements. 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

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This is your local weather update. For Ganado, Sawmill area, you're currently sitting at 86 degrees. Tonight, partly cloudy with a low around 59. Light and variable winds, southeast 5 to 7 miles per hour. And for Kings, Canyon, Puntsic, Bayo, Alapaque, you're currently sitting at 95 degrees. Tonight, mostly clear with a low around 61. West wind, 6 to 8 miles per hour. For Second Mesa, Cipolo, Besongopo, Mimasangabe, Cueva, Winge, Manzana, we're currently sitting at 96 degrees. Tonight, mostly clear at the low around 59, west wind 5 to 7 miles per hour. And for Kekotsmobi, Ojaibe, Hoat, Velapaka, Vekote, Willike, Pokangi, you're currently sitting at 96 degrees. Tonight, mostly clear at the low around 60, west wind 5 to 7 miles per hour. And for Munkapitiba City, Tubi, Pasag, you're currently sitting at 97 degrees. Tonight, mostly clear to low around 63. Southwest wind, 6 miles per hour. And for Winslow, Homolovi, you're currently sitting at 96 degrees. Tonight, mostly clear to low around 64. West wind, 6 to 8 miles per hour. And for Nabatekyovi, Wapakki, Flagstaff, you're currently sitting at 70 degrees. Tonight, mostly clear to low around 53. West wind, 5 miles per hour. It is August 17, 2026, Monday. Some national days for you. Today, it is National Black Cat Appreciation Day. And also, Baby Boomers Recognition Day. National I Love My Feet Day. And National Massachusetts Day. National Thrift Shop Day, National Nonprofit Day. Shout out to all the nonprofits near and far. National Workers' Comp Adjuster Day and St. Martin Day. Those are all your national days for today, August 17, 2026. You guys have a good rest of your evening. Stay safe, stay hydrated. Continue to look out for one another, especially yourselves, elders, and your kiddos. And stay tuned to KUI, Hopi Public Radio, for a rewind of the Hopi Day School Book Club tonight at 6 p.m. So stay tuned. If you missed it the first Monday of this month, you can listen again and tune in at 6 p.m. for a rewind of the Hopi Day School Book Club for August 2020.

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0: This is Perez, and you should KUYI. Hope you read it. Have a good day.
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1: Please note that this is a previously recorded segment. All contests and giveaways mentioned during this broadcast are no longer available. Additionally, some information provided in this segment may have already occurred or changed since the original recording. 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
2: Well, hello, beautiful KUYI listeners. This is the Hopi Day School Book Club, and I am your host, Deborah Sikiakuku Baker. We are coming to you from Hopi Day School in Kikosmovi, Arizona, on the Hopi Reservation. And what we do is we share the magic of children's books with community readers and encourage families to make reading a part of their daily routine. And why is that so important? It's important because we live in a time where literacy is one of the tools that our children need in today's world. But what does that really mean? Literacy means knowing how to read and write. And being literate also helps us use the printed and written information to live successfully in our world today. And the most exciting part about reading is it can introduce us to many, many people, places, and experiences. Especially when you get so involved in a book, everything else can just fade away and you become, sometimes if you want to, you can make yourself a character in that story. Or you can just be a bystander, you know, kind of near all the action and everything that is happening. And that is what reading does. It's it puts us in places and gives us experiences that we might not ordinarily have. But again, as I mentioned, it introduces us to many different people. And that's exactly what we're going to do today. So I have a very special reader for today, and I'm going to give you time and introduce you to her. Our reader. So welcome to the book club, Christy.
3: Renata, thank you for having me.
2: Christy Pavatia is from the village of Tewa, and she is our reader for this month. And I'm so looking forward to the book that you're going to share with us. But I'm also happy because, you know, I've known Christy for quite some time now, and she's doing some great and wonderful things, and I'd like her to share some of those with us so you can get an understanding of where she's been and what she's been doing. So, Christy, tell us a little bit about you.
3: Thank you, Nat alit owa olut owa katinet owa hang umu. Good morning, good afternoon, good evening. My name is Christy Pavatia. I am a member of the Parrot, Kachina, and Crow clans of Dewa Village. I currently reside in Tucson, Arizona, but no Hopi to be my home. I currently serve as a master teacher with the Culturally Relevant Pedagogy and Instruction Department here in Tucson, Arizona, for the Tucson Unified School District. I am currently entering my 8th year in education. My career is solely supported by me mentoring both students and educators through culturally sustaining practices. Although I reside in Tucson, I come home often, and I believe that these teachings and values of home are the concepts that have shaped me as an educator as well as a community member. I currently hold a master's degree in teaching and learning with a graduate certificate in culturally sustaining pedagogy, along with a bachelor's degree in elementary education with an emphasis in English as a second language. Within this role within the district, I mentor educators in creating classrooms where students develop critical consciousness, they strengthen their cultural identities, they embrace their heritage languages, and engage in meaningful justice-centered learning. I also serve as a teacher mentor for the Indigenous Teacher Education Project at the University of Arizona, which supports Indigenous educators working in communities across Arizona while collaborating on curriculum that grows organically from Indigenous knowledge, community values, and lived experiences. I am a very busy person. However, outside of my professional work, I am first a mom. I treasure every opportunity in spending time with my family, with my daughter. She believes that the work that I do is very important, and so oftentimes I put that to the forefront in making sure that I'm intentional in the work that I do. My education, my mentorship, and my curriculum designs is all an extension of the values that raised me, and I continue to remain committed to honoring my teachings that I grew up on, the teachings of the community, by helping educators and students to thrive for generations to come.
2: Wow, you're doing a lot. So if I can understand all that and help our readers understand what you're doing, I can hear that even though you are from our community here on Hopi, from Tewa Village, you are currently living in Tucson.
3: Yes.
2: And work with the Tucson Unified School District.
3: Yes.
2: And in your work with the Tucson Unified School District, you're working with teachers in helping, I'm guessing, helping make the work that they're doing culturally relevant. To the various minority communities in our state or in the community of Tucson.
3: Within Tucson, it's a very, very diverse community, so we have a lot of communities that come within the district. And my biggest goal is growing up as a product of reservational schooling. Oftentimes, at that time when I was in school, very rarely, even though it was on the reservation, did I see myself in what it is that I was learning. And it wasn't until I entered my first undergraduate class in college at UNM that I actually learned about the perspectives of Hopi, but from an Anglo teacher. And so that was really unique to me in that notion. And so when I became an educator, I made it my teaching philosophy to incorporate within the curriculum of my students an area where they can see themselves in what it is that they're learning. Also being intentional in the children's books that I've chosen, also being intentional in the lessons that I've planned, even how I've set up my classroom community, to where students can be proud of who they are and where they come from, and be able to see that modeled within the classroom. And so doing that for so many years, now I have the opportunity to mentor teachers within the district to do that as well.
2: Yes. Yeah, well, it sounds like some very important work that you're getting started down there in Tucson. And, you know, that is important work for anyone. We all have a background. We all have a history. You know, we all come from families and communities that help build who we are as an individual. And so for you, and as well as I, we kind of have that joint experience of being from the same tribal community, although we're from different villages and even a different tribal group, even though where you come from, the people at your village legally are named as Hopi. However, history tells us that you all actually are a different people that reside on our homelands. So, you know, that whole story is a whole interesting tale in itself. And maybe that's something we'll have time to talk about in the future. But for now, you know, you're right. Our history, our background helps to develop who we are as a person and to see where do we fall in the world, you know, me as an individual from this community, how do I fit in and where do I fall in this big world that we live in? So I think, you know, the work that you're doing helps those teachers find that place and how they can utilize that kind of information in their classrooms. So I'm really happy to hear that you're doing that kind of work. So you said you have been in education for about 8 years now. So yes. Part of that educational experience was being a school teacher, right?
3: Yes.
2: Tell us a little bit about your career in education.
3: I currently started my first year of teaching in 2019, and so that was a very interesting year. My first year of teaching involved the switch to online learning due to the pandemic. But I taught fourth grade for 6 years at a school called Pueblo Gardens, which was a pre-K to 8 school. My focus was primarily on general education and inclusion push-in model, as well as serving as the English as a second language teacher. And so working not only with the general population of students, but working with students who may not come to the States knowing English. And that was a really interesting transition for me. That really opened my eyes into this aspect of learning and really the way that we can continue to merge the concepts of English and heritage language use within the classroom that has pushed me to be more creative and intentional in being mindful of the students that I teach and understanding that we all come from various and different backgrounds. And so I really enjoyed that position. With that position, it's taught me a lot of languages. I picked up Spanish as another language that I'm learning how to speak as well. And, you know, I thank my students for that. I really do. Mm-hmm. And working in Tucson, it's been very beneficial also understanding and learning the Spanish language as well. And it's really helped me create a much more diverse community within my classroom and within my mentorship.
2: Right. And I think that's something that I know in our own community here on Hopi, we're not always exposed to that because we're so homogeneous here where, you know, I would say, 95-98% of the children who go to all our schools are Hopi. And, you know, we're all immersed in the same language, culture, traditions. So we don't see a whole lot of differences around us. We may see it, but just on a very superficial level when we go into, say, visit Flagstaff or, you know, some of the neighboring communities, we can see that there are people living there who look different than we are and things like that. But I don't think we look too much beyond that. And especially as a child, you know, a child, they have even less experiences than we do as adults. And probably think less in those terms. So I'm glad you're having that experience. And so with that, being that a lot of your work is related to helping teachers integrate cultural relevancy into their classrooms, into their teachings, it doesn't surprise me the book you have chosen to share with us.
3: Yes.
2: So for those of you who are listening, I just want to remind you, if you're just tuning in, this is the Hopi Day School Book Club coming to you from Kikosmobi, Arizona at Hopi Day School. And we are on KUYI Radio 88.1 FM, and we're also streaming on KUYI.net. And I have with me our community reader, Christy Pavatia from Tewa Village, currently residing in Tucson. And we are just getting ready for her to share the book that she's brought with us today. So for listeners out there, get yourself ready. Get comfortable. Grab that, I don't know, whatever it is that you find comforting, a cup of tea or a glass of ice water, whatever it is, a snack, and sit back and get yourself relaxed, because I'm going to turn the time over to Christy and have her share with us the book that she has brought. And it's a very important story, and you'll see the connection that she has with this particular book. And so listen carefully, put your listening ears on. And with that, Christy, I turn the time over to you.
3: All right, Guna. So the book I have chosen is a children's book. It is written by Carol Lindstrom, who I know has had another book on this series called Water Protectors. It is illustrated by Bridget George. The title of the book is called Autumn Peltier, The Water Warrior. And so this is the book that I use within my current work around Earth Day or when we're talking about concepts of land and relationships to land. And so this is a really beautiful picture book that I love to share with my teachers and my students because of the illustrations because of the message and just because of the humility that's within the book. And so I'll go ahead and get started, and we'll kind of talk more about the book at the end. But again, the book is titled Autumn Peltier, Water Warrior. I am Nibeh. I have a spirit. I have feelings. I remember. For a very long time, all life on Earth cared for me, looking seven generations into the future to make sure I was pure and clean for their children's children. And I love this illustration on this page. It shows a variety of seven generations of from a so'o, a saya, all the way down to a baby. And so it's showing the seven generations in that viewpoint. I remember how the people cherish me, love me, speak for the water, sing for the water, dance for the water. Over time, more people came, diminishing their voices, drowning out their message. Those people didn't care for me, didn't cherish me, didn't love me. As my voice grew quieter, the women who cared for me were forced to get louder. And then I met Grandma Josephine. I remember her touch, the ripple. She walked miles and miles around the Great Lakes, carrying my spirit in her copper pail, so people would see her and see me. So the illustrations on these pages are very powerful. It goes from just showing pollution into the water, neglect of the water, into showing her advocacy as Grandma Josephine and how she's bringing the relationship back to the water. The seventh generation is creating a sea of change. It was a soft voice at first, like a ripple, but with practice, it grew louder. When Grandma Josephine journeyed onto the spirit world, Autumn, her great niece, began to use her voice for me. Autumn is the seventh generation. She honors me through ceremony, offering up tobacco and prayers for my health and well-being. I know Autumn, and Autumn knows me. Speak for the water, sing for the water, dance for the water. When she saw signs that read, "Stop! Water not safe to drink, to wash, to touch," she summoned her courage and confronted the people who made decisions, telling them she was unhappy with their choices, telling them that I am precious, telling them that without me, there would be no life, there would be nothing. Her ancestors knew that as the seventh generation, Autumn would one day raise her voice. Though she began in her great aunt's footsteps, Autumn is blazing her own path. For me. Speak for the water, sing for the water, dance for the water. For the next seven generations, for healthy animals and plants, for you, for me. With Grandma Josephine guiding her and the women who came before her, Autumn visited different indigenous communities. She met leaders from all over the world, speaking out loud and strong for me. Like a ripple in a vast sea, people are beginning to wake up and listen. But I need all of you to know, and I need all of you now, to grow the ripple into a tidal wave. I love the illustrations in the book. It's blue throughout the entire book. There's a very few pages that are in different colors, but it just shows how strong the presence of water is in the illustrations. Be like Autumn and Grandma Josephine. Leave good footprints for me. Speak for the water, sing for the water, dance for the water. What will you do for me? What will you do for me? And that concludes our story.
2: Wow, thank you so much. You know, when we start thinking about what this story is emphasizing, and you

0: look at the illustrations, as you were saying, you know, this book is really about bringing awareness to the importance of water in our world, not just in our world as a Native community, but to the entire world. And it's a book that is helping to remind us, you know, what the value of water is and the impact it has on our lives. And it's done in such a beautiful way. So for those of you who were listening in, the book again is titled Autumn Peltier.
1: Water Warrior.
0: Water Warriors. I was thinking about the other book of the author, Carol Lindstrom. So this book has some very beautiful coloring. And like you mentioned, there's like blue on every single page. And the blue, of course, is representing the water, whether it's a river, a lake, whatever the case may be. But the story is also about two particular people, Grandma Josephine and Autumn Peltier. So do you have a little bit of information about those individuals?
1: Yes. And so I love the creativity of Carol Lindstrom. So the book that she previously wrote was Water Protectors. And I love that she went this route in creating a beautifully illustrated picture book for children, in particular elementary age children, maybe 4 through 9, that tells the story of an actual water protector and her great aunt. And so the story is based on real life events. Autumn Peltier is from the Anishinaabe group of people, and she is an indigenous water protector. The unique thing about her is that she began her protection of water in, I believe, 2012 at the age of 8. And so during this time, she discovered that many First Nation communities were all kind of dealing with the same concepts of understanding and creating this relationship to water and its importance. And so I think that this book does a beautiful job in highlighting the indigenous perspective of that water has a spirit. Water is alive. Mm-hmm. Water is life, and it sustains life. And I love that Grandma Josephine is an inspiration to also showcase the multi-generational knowledge basis that we have as indigenous communities that teach us how to care not only for our land, but how to care for our water as a relative. And that's one concept that I really enjoy about this book. And a lot of times when we talk about bringing light to issues within our communities, oftentimes it's at a much more adult level. And one thing we tend to forget is that, you know, the children, our younger children, they also have very powerful voices. They also have very bright ideas. And they also have the ability to create meaningful change. And so that's one thing that I really enjoy about the concept of thinking about 7 generations ahead. This story really emphasizes caring for the earth and land so future generations can have access to clean water, water for ceremony, and for healthy communities.
0: Yes, which is an important idea in any community, regardless of whether you're from a tribal community or not. But I think the powerful point of this book is the main character, Autumn, who becomes the water protector. And as you mentioned, and let me repeat that in case you missed it, Christy tells us that Autumn became involved in this issue of water at the age of 8. And so when you're 8 years old, you're like probably in about the what, 3rd, 4th grade?
1: Yes.
0: Yeah. So if you can imagine a child, 3rd and 4th grade, somehow this struck her and she felt the need to partake in not just thinking about the issue of, you know, conservation and protection –

0: But to get actively involved with protecting water. And so, which brings us to the whole issue of, you know, that there could be some benefits to teaching children about being involved in such huge issues like protecting water. And when we think about that, when I think about that, I was like, wow, you know, because you're right. We tend to think of those as adult issues.
1: Mm-hmm.
0: But to have a child have such strong thoughts about wanting to become a protector of water, what does that do? And what comes to mind for me is I'm sure it's helped her, the Autumn, develop a sense of purpose. And it's helped her learn some important life skills. On the one page, so if you're looking at this book, on one of the pages, you see her standing at a podium in front of people. And so she's speaking to people about the importance of water. So that's a life skill that she's learning is, you know, public speaking and learn to share her opinion with other people. And, you know, becoming an engaged citizen. So, you know, when we think about those things, this book can really help children have a model for expressing themselves and for sharing their thoughts and ideas on issues that are important to them. That's what comes across my mind.
2: And I think one thing that really impressed me about this story and learning more about Autumn and her story is that the intentionality didn't just stay within the area of her being 8 years old. And so she continued to use her voice in the notion all the way up until age 14, even to now. And so I think in 2019, at the age of 14, she was appointed the chief water commissioner for her nation. And so that was a position that was previously held by her aunt, the aunt we see in the story, Aunt Josephine. And so in that position, you know, she, at that young age of 14, is meeting with leaders from different tribal nations, speaking nationally about. And I think another interesting thing is just at the age of 14, Autumn was appointed chief water commissioner for her nation, which is really because it was a position that was also held by her great aunt, Aunt Josephine. And being 14 years old, I can relate to the age of my daughter. But being at that age and being able to speak with tribal leaders across the world, tribal nations, speaking nationally and internationally about water is something that is very instrumental into her intentionality. And I think that that's something that speaks great wonders to the person that she is. And so I believe she also was nominated several times for the International Children's Peace Prize. And so Autumn is doing very great work, but it's amazing at the age that she started and she's continued to keep this work up until current day.
0: So thinking about all those things and thinking about the children in our own community, where do you make the connection?
2: For me, a lot of it is just geared around in being Hopi and being Dewa. Water is very central to all of our life. It begins in ceremony, it begins in prayer, and just living in an arid desert environment, we grow to learn that water is precious, and every drop of rain is precious. It's the water that sustains our way of life. It's the water that sustains our uyi, our ceremonies, our animals. And it's something that we're going to need and continue to pray for in future generations. And so I think in making that connection, this book also shows a unique perspective of how when we talk about land, just like our stories of our creation stories, we are stewards of the land. We do not own the land, but it is our job to take care of it, and it's something that we need to respect and care for as well.
0: Yes, exactly. That's what was on my mind. But, you know, you're the expert in this field. And so I was interested to hear what you would have to say. You know, it is about connecting our cultural teachings to what is important today. And I can see this book being very relevant to our community as well. So for any adult that's listening in, I would, you know, make this a book a part of your home library. As you can hear our conversation, you can imagine the kind of conversation you can create with a child. You know, have them, you know, ask them questions about what, you know, what was she trying to do, and why was that so important for her? I think one of the pages or excerpts in the book talks about Grandma Josephine. And so it says something about Grandma Josephine walked for miles around the Great Lakes, carrying a bucket of water as she took her walk. And so what that's telling me is it's telling me a little bit about where the story originates from. And so it originates in the Great Lakes area. So Grandma Josephine and the character Autumn are from that region of our United States. And, you know, I made a trip a couple years ago to Chicago and got to see one of the Great Lakes. And it's amazing. It's a huge, huge body of water, so large that you can't see the shore on the other side. And so I can imagine, you know, their connection to water from that tribal community living right alongside, you know, I think living right alongside the Great Lakes. So even though they are coming from a totally different community, the value and the cultural understanding of water is the same. It's the same for them and it's the same for us. And so I think that's just a wonderful way to connect and help our children learn that even though we may come from different tribal communities, there are still certain values that are similar and sacred to all of us. As, you know, as Native people. And so that's a whole nother conversation you can have just from reading this book.
2: And I think one unique thing that's really neat about this book is how diverse it also can be. I know that I was reading it the very first time. I would input Hopi words in areas. So instead of Grandma Josephine, it'd be So'o Josephine or Saya Josephine. Mm-hmm. Yeah. And, you know, areas where they offer prayer, you know, it's Viva. And so just incorporating within the book, if you create it and choose to put it within your library and home, that could be another way to teach language as well and implementing those terminologies within the picture book as you are reading it.
0: Yes, I think that's a very important thing that you can do, especially if you're wanting to make this culturally relevant to our community. So this book is authored by a woman by the name of Carol Lindstrom. And we have had another one of her books, one of our former readers, shared with us another book that she authored titled The Water Protectors. So in case you're like, where have I heard that name before? That's where it's come from. But my understanding is that Carol Lindstrom is also Native herself. She comes from North Dakota, and that's her home of origin. And I think she has been doing a lot of work in New York, lives in Nebraska or has lived in Nebraska. And so, you know, she has really, through her work as an author, has really helped to bring some of these issues, you know, to the forefront. And has done it in a very beautiful way.
2: I think one thing that's also beautiful is that the illustrations and the writing content of the book are both by Indigenous authors and Indigenous illustrators as well. And so that's one thing that's really important to highlight, I think, when we're looking at the book as well.
0: Yes, the illustrator, her name is Bridget George, and she is, okay, I know I'm going to say this wrong, Anishinaabe. She's Anishinaabe tribe, and she says, I was raised in my home community along the shores of Lake Huron. So again, we have another person who comes from the Great Lakes area, who's involved with this particular book and bringing it to life. So it's so, when you think of that connection between the author and the illustrator and the characters of the book, it's so nice how they all kind of blend together and have that connection with one another, all coming from tribal groups within that kind of Great Lakes area. But at the same time, again, I can't say this enough about, even though the story comes from that region, how it still connects with us here in the desert in Arizona, here on Hopi, and how we can perhaps utilize this book to speak about water in our own Hopi way of thinking. Maybe, you know, by reading this book, this will open the door for you to talk about these important issues with our young people. So even though this is a book for children, you know, I think this book could also be used for older children, not just elementary age children, to help introduce them to all these ideas and thoughts that we're having. So even though we are seeing Autumn, the character, become involved with activism in regards to this issue of water, it's fostering civic responsibility for mm-hmm. children.
2: Mm-hmm.
0: And what I mean by that, it is, you know, I think children generally have a natural grasp of what's right and wrong.
2: Mm-hmm.
0: And the way we see Autumn in this book going about the concern she has about water gives them a constructive outlet to respond to what is seen as something as being unfair.
2: Mm-hmm.
0: Because in several of the pages, you mentioned while you were reading that one of the pages shows the water with some pollution in it, some trash and some things like that. So, you know, this book, I think, can help bring to light the sense of justice for children.
2: Mm-hmm.
0: Because I'm sure they have thoughts and feelings about it. I don't know. You were a fourth grade teacher before. So tell us from your experiences, do children have thoughts about these things?
2: Yes, they do. And I think a lot of it is just giving them the space and the safe area to have these thoughts and to raise these opinions and to be heard and validated. And I think when I think of our community out home, I oftentimes think about the ways in which it can bring light to just things that are happening within the community. This book in particular could be taught in a way where we're talking about pollution, or it could bring light to our Hopi teachings and values, the connection we have to water and creation stories and prayer and ceremony, but also understanding that when Katinam come, that rain is a gift and it requires gratitude and responsibility. And how do we carry ourselves in that area? And within these ceremonies, also reminding people that we have that obligation to maintain that balance with our natural world that we oftentimes forget as well. It could also be taught from a perspective where we are looking at reflecting in the practices of dry farming, conservation, water conservation, respect for springs and other sacred water sources. And it could bring light to introduce these concepts within schools as well. Something as simple as the school garden, fostering rainwater, making connections to families and villages, and decisions of that water affects everyone within the area.
0: Right.
2: And so I think as a fourth grade teacher, oftentimes we feel that our children are too young to have these types of discussions. But I think in my years of practice and being an educator, if you are intentional about the space that you have and you set the bar high for your students, they are going to reach it. And so if you have areas like this where you're going to have deep conversations that require a critical conscious lens, you need to find opportunities for your students to practice that within your classroom as well.
0: Right. So in short, early involvement brings long-term habits of leadership, you know, caring for these larger issues. But one thing that strikes me, or it kind of just hits me, thinking about the story that you just read, but also looking at the picture, I keep coming back to, because I think there's two places in the book when you look at the illustrations where you are seeing debris in the water. One is a kind of a close-up where you're seeing like plastic bottles, things like that in the illustration. The other picture is where she's speaking to a crowd of people, and you see in the background a river or a body of water. And in that water, again, you're seeing water bottles, cans, maybe paper, you know, trash that is in the water. So, and for whatever reason, that has jumped out at me. And so I think, you know, how we can get kids, you know, young children to get involved in conversations like this and how we can connect it to our cultural values is to think about what kind of message does that say when we look at a body of water and we're seeing trash in it? So what can I do? What is my part to play? How can I make a difference? And I think those are the critical questions that we can ask our children, but even the adults in our community. So even though we practice all these traditions and cultural ways, how are we in everyday life practicing that stewardship? How are we doing that? In my small way, in my own home, I do that by recycling. I recycle plastic bottles, aluminum, metal, cardboard, paper. And yeah, sometimes it can be a chore, you know, because those things kind of pile up and build up. But, you know, that's what's in the back of my mind, that mm-hmm. if I put this in the trash can and put it in the dumpster, it gets taken to the landfill, and it takes up space in our land base. And it takes how many years for all of those things to disintegrate? So what can I do as this person who's part of this community, you know, Hopi, part of the Hopi community, who practices these cultural values and mm-hmm. says that, you know, this is who I am? What can I do? How can I be part of the solution? And I think that's the important question, and that's part of what I see this book rises. That's the issue that rises. And that is how we can help kids make a connection to their community, make a mm-hmm. connection from those values to their community. And it shows that we can have that individual choices matter. So yes. Even though maybe I'm just one person recycling, I just take solace in, well, that's, you know, if I'm taking four bags of plastic bottles to the recycler, that's four bags of plastic that is not going into the ground.
2: Yes.
0: And so, you know, that may only be four bags out of how many millions of bottles that are going out there into landfills. But that one little part maybe is going to be that little part that's going to do something. It's going to be part of this collective power that we mm-hmm. can engage in as a community.
2: And I think that's one important message that I always share with my students, that change doesn't happen in great big chunks rapidly. Change happens by your daily decisions. And so in order to get to the big picture, first asking yourself, what is our relationship to water? And what action can I take today specifically to protect water, whether it's in my home, my school, or my community? But it's that practice of doing that same action every single day that can grow into bigger and greater change. And so that's one thing I always tell my kids, that change doesn't happen overnight. It is a process. And so to be mindful of that and to be patient with that as well. And I think that that's a great point, that you being one person brings a lot to the contributions of the change that you're trying to make.
0: Yes, working together creates much bigger change. And when we look at this book, Autumn Peltier, we see that she's just one person. But look at the impact this one person made, and she's a child at that. So I hope for those of you who are tuning in, you have been listening to the KUYI radio station, 88.1 FM. This has been the Hopi Day School Book Club coming to you from Kikosmobi, Arizona. And we have been talking with our reader this month, who has been Christy Favatia from Tewa Village, who is currently residing in Tucson, Arizona, and is an educator working within the Tucson school district there. She shared with us a book titled Autumn Peltier, Water Warrior, which is a really powerful story of activism and protecting water. But we've been talking about how introducing this story and idea to children can help them learn so much about themselves, their community, start introducing them to a sense of justice, and making those connections and, you know, how this relates to them. And hopefully, eventually, having them understand that together, collectively, we can have working together can create a bigger change. So, you know, so thank you, Christy, for bringing that valuable message to us today. And so for those of you who are listening, I hope that you will work to get this book into your home library and think of all the great conversations you can have just by reading this book and by sharing this story with children. Wow, this has taken us on a whole journey from the whole issue of water and its importance to us as a people. But it's also taken us to a certain geographical location in the country, you know, based upon where the author is from, the illustrator, and the characters in the book. And so we can learn a little bit about where they come from, but also the values that they have, and how can that relate to us? How can that relate to us in other tribal communities? And for those of you listeners who don't come from a tribal community, how can this relate to you in your community, in your town, in your neighborhood, you know, in your street, in your home? So we hope we have left you with some great things to think about. And if you ever decide that this has sparked you to do something, we'd love to hear from you. So please give us some feedback. You can always reach us at Hopi Day School, 928-734-2467, or I, Deborah Sikakuku Baker, your host. You can always reach me at dbaker@hdshawks.org. And Christy, we want to thank you so much for your time and for bringing this story with us today. Share with us some last words that you think is important for us to remember.
2: Kuna'a, thank you for having me. I think one thing that I would like to share is just a repeated quote from the book, speak for the water, sing for the water, and care for the water. Puna.
0: What a wonderful way to end. So with that, thank you, Christy. Thank you, KUYI listeners. We hope you will tune in again next month where we will have another reader and another book. Please join in the first Monday of every month at 6 p.m. on KUYI Radio, 88.1 FM. And we're also streaming on KUYI.net. This has been the Hopi Day School Book Club coming to you from Kikosmovi, Arizona. And I have been your host, Deborah Sikiatuku Baker, parent liaison.
1: Okay, welcome to Head Start with the Neverwood Dance here. Yeah.

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But I don't understand why. See, it's burning me to hold on to this. I know this is something I gotta do, but that don't mean I want to. What I'm trying to say is that I love you. I feel like this is coming to an end.

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Hey, hey, hey, hey, hey, hey, hey, hey, hey, hey, hey, hey, hey, hey, hey, hey, hey, hey, hey, hey, hey, hey, hey, hey, hey, hey, hey, hey, hey, hey, hey, hey, hey, hey, hey, hey, hey, hey, hey, hey, hey, hey, hey, hey, hey, hey, hey, hey, hey, hey, hey, hey, hey, hey, hey, hey, hey, hey, hey, hey, hey, hey, hey, hey, hey, hey, hey, hey, hey, hey, hey, hey, hey, hey, hey, hey, hey, hey, hey, hey, 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

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hey, hey, hey, hey, hey, hey

Oh, darling.

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1: 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And it is a Nuptina song, a long hair song that I've never really forgotten ever since he sang it to me. 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

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Today I will be singing you a Nanuktuna song. It's about a yellow and blue rattlesnake that live at the corner of it and they are watching the Hopi's life. The snakes decide to help the Hopis.

Hey, yeah.

Come up, oh, got it, oh, yeah, how, yeah, yeah, yeah, yeah, yeah, yeah, yeah, yeah, yeah, yeah, yeah, yeah, yeah, yeah, yeah, yeah, yeah, yeah, yeah, yeah, yeah, yeah, yeah, yeah, yeah, yeah, yeah, yeah, yeah, yeah, yeah, yeah, yeah, yeah, yeah, yeah, yeah, yeah, yeah, yeah, yeah, yeah, yeah, yeah, yeah, yeah, yeah, yeah, yeah, yeah, yeah, yeah, yeah, yeah, yeah, yeah, yeah, yeah, yeah, yeah, yeah, yeah, yeah, yeah, yeah, yeah, yeah, yeah, yeah, yeah, yeah, yeah, yeah, yeah, yeah, yeah, yeah, yeah, yeah, yeah, yeah, yeah, yeah, yeah, yeah, yeah, yeah, yeah, yeah, yeah, yeah, yeah, yeah, yeah, yeah, yeah, yeah,

哇。

Yeah,

Hey, hey, hey, hey, hey, hey, hey, hey, hey, hey, hey, hey, hey, hey, hey, hey, hey, hey, hey, hey, hey, hey, hey, hey, hey, hey, hey, hey, hey, hey, hey, hey, hey, hey, hey, hey, hey, hey, hey, hey, 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

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And I just want to say thank you very much for having me out here. Mi Gwich.

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why. You see, it's burning me to hold on to this. I know this is something I gotta do, but that don't mean I want to. What I'm trying to say is that

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It's hard to say if I'd rather stay awake when I'm asleep, because my dreams are bursting at the seams.

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What's up, everybody? This is Chad with the band Hemlock from Las Vegas here. I hope you all are having a great day because you are listening to KUYI 88.1 FM Hopi Radio and KUYILP Upper Moncopy 89.1 FM, streaming online at KUYI.net, your Native American public radio station program of the Hopi Foundation. 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
0: 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Thank you.

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1: Hey, hey, hey, hey. Lo te lo singer in Samoy, at the bene, shukyanik, te was kush, tu wa kirima, kuwachi hoppa. What stage is well. Hey, good morning, everybody. Great Tuesday morning here on Hopi. And you are tuning into Tata program here on KYI 88.1 FM and also KYI LP 89.1 FM, Upper Mount Kapi. 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Hey, a project of the Hopi Foundation. And here with you this morning again. One and only Randall Molly here, better known as Wes. Hey, gonna be bringing some good neighbor Canadian jams, and thank you for your early risers that are joining me here. And we'll just keep jamming today on Taco Tuesday. It's nice and cool outside right now, so hey, time to get out and go into your garden or do whatever you want to do. Do it outside now, well, it's cool. Hey, gonna be getting warm again today, so. With that said, hey, let's jam to some good Native American Indian music, okay? Alrighty. And remember, we're coming to you from here, from the Leroy's radio station. And we're here in the northern part of Arizona, Hopi Table Reservation. So let's all enjoy what we can, okay? So here we go. Let me let you know, you just heard the first song was a long-haired dance song by Mr. Herschel Talashwama, and now we are going to go on to Laguna Butterfly with Mark Talashwama. Good morning.

Okay, that was Mark Thomas from Hey, let me know about to play that song. Bye. Bye, my bunga, yes, one day. Oi, tango, oi, bye. The matter of when you buy my bunga, yes, one can supply. You hear who to need by my pure song cup coming now, you know. Not in my bed to build the must of his knee in the plant. Maybe we soon could buy new but other way, you know, yes, what by going on the money, tango, the matter of the second Melanga, good night, I'm going to get Tom when he died and we had him. When we put on the carry, we know the hand of him or Wink Cremel. When my way is signing him or what he hung up by them of a calculator, but we are Melanga, he won the Tom way. We by some of the Matala, by no more bunk over, hardly any. Hey, hardly soon cock on cup a color that I win. I had no given the apple heat the cup in the tigers. I'm still out to find a sound to my own airplane, because I'll tell you a few. By 8 pounds or by 6:15, I'll be the claim of a punk of yes, one tiny. So, with that said, we are going to go with, and let's see, we're going to go with Mark to one level by our perils, a cacker.

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1: Line 26 here. Great morning here on Hopi, hey, Northern Part of Arizona. Here we are jamming from the little radio station with the biggest heart. And this is Tatoi program, and we're bringing a good day to Mekong Indian music to you from Hopi Land. Alrighty, so good morning. That was Mark Tumano by Pero Sikakuku. And now we are at 627 going on with Butterflies Are Free by Clark Tanakumba. So good morning to all of you. Paima Panka Ibuka Kamis one today. Paima Hala Yane. Hala Kyakyama Yane. Thank you to my Kunda. Mangahoki Tamuji Hewei Wing. I'll be killing you. Hey, good morning. Shout out to all the students on the bus there. Hey, good morning, students. Hey, good day. Up early and ready to go. Get some education there. So, and good morning and thank you to our bus drivers. They're doing a great job getting our young children here, our grandkids and our children to school. So, they say good morning, kukui, we kukui to all the cooks in the schools. I know they're already up getting breakfast ready for the little ones. And we thank you for doing a great job. And hey, we want to thank all the hospital staff also. Hopi Healthcare Center, good morning to all of you, and hope you all had a good night, and some of you just coming into work, so, hey, we really appreciate what you do here. So, our law enforcement division, good morning, and our security, good morning, thank you for doing a great job. And we are on the way to Butterflies Are Free, okay, good morning.

Okay, Clark and Uncle there with Butterflies Are Free. Hey, good morning. Hey, we're all free this morning, so let's start all getting out of bed and get ready for Tuesday. Hey, it's Taco Tuesday, alrighty. So we are at 6:33 this morning on the Tato Show, and here with you this morning, one and only Randall Molly, better known as Wit. Hey, trying to get your day started out with some good jams, so hope you all tuned in. We by Kayas and Kilan Chapaha, like I can. Good out to you, young Pine Mangamahitan, you tata to 11, Alma Bangai. Hala Yani, yes, one to new my, not Pima Pil to Matos knee. Oh, you know, we couldn't have won the Tomody, dying any home in an 8 and you that all we call waiting on the way. He came over the week. Come to me, when on the highway, we weep on the oil of the way. A wing way to other poor, not young, or come to me. So if you're on the road, be careful. Hey, let's be all dependent on driving. Look out for the driver. Remember, just a reminder to let you know that, hey, the buses are on the run picking up our little ones. So let's all be careful out there and take care of one another and be careful and watch for each other. So, righty. So we are going with Elroy Polikoptiwa. So here we go with that away.

Okay, all right. But look up to what is the Cornet song there? Hey, sounding good this morning. Everybody so good this morning, singing good and everything else. Hey, not messing up with their drum beats and whatnot. So, hey, it's a great Tuesday morning, so let's keep it that way all day long. Get out of bed. Tell your loved ones, everybody else. Hey, I love you. Good morning. What's up? Hey, all right, anyway. That's the way to feel in the morning, and I have a sleep anyway, but anyway, it's a great morning here, so let's go on with more Fatui, and we are going to go with Happily Rising. Hopefully, everybody's happily rising out of bed. Happily Rising by Donald the Mahunyawa, so good morning, here we go.

Okay, happily rising, my Nano Dohunyua, hey. 6:42 time watchers, and good morning. Hey, I don't know, your bus is probably about almost at your bus stop, so start getting ready to go out there and wait for your bus. Anyway, good morning. Hey, make a good sandwich or a good burrito, something, get ready. Hey, and I just want to say that, you know, me enjoying my morning here at Kui. Drinking nothing but Kui. No coffee here anyway, so we are going on to song number 2 with Bucky Preston. Baka pai halayani makape ankoi gani ngasu makape imwai. Alrighty. Song number 2 by Bucky Preston.

All right, Bucky President by Eagle Song there. All right, 6:46. Good morning to everybody just waking up. Hey, we've been jamming about 46 minutes this morning already, so thank you for joining us here. Hey, I'd like to do some good morning shout-outs here to our early listeners and early risers. Hey, good morning, sing it in the tomboy to Derek. Mantua, better known as Hooner. Alrighty, good morning, Hooner, singing in Tamil. We are also going on with another shout out to Yavad Aga, a granddaughter, always tuned in every day. You have a great, great day and take care of yourself out there, okay? And we are going to go with I Pray. Alrighty, yep. Hey, prayers are set for everybody out there, so let's get the. It's Tuesday going here. I Pray by Cloud Eagle.

Alright, I pray by Cloudy Golan of Jemez, New Mexico. Alright, 653 KUIR radio station. Northern part of Arizona, Hopi Reservation, and a little radio station with the biggest heart is jamming this morning, and hope you all tune in and jamming with me. I'm trying to do my best to get your day started, so hey, help me out, man. Come on, put this smile on, get up and say, hey, I love you, good morning, or whatever, or what's for breakfast? See, first thing, all righty. Anyway, pa'y tango na matalo mo na mabang kaya mo bias pa'y yala kagayas fantane. By happy and Taco Tuesday, we the tacos, but when we die, we not going to talk. We don't come down. We went home. We came. We come. We come. We met. We came. We met. We met. We met. We met. Not going to talk. We never gave him a damn. I don't know. We don't. We can't. We can't. Cousin, we are. Long time in the time, we 6:54. We are gonna go with a super song with Sydney Polico.

0: Okay, hey, Sopaisong, a great morning here on Hopi. Hope you all having a great one wherever you are. And we thank you for tuning in to the radio station with the biggest heart. And we are jamming this morning, a 1 hour down of good Nirmikan India music, so stand by here.
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0: Alrighty, thank you, hey, DJ Schwa there, alrighty. Okay, good morning, shout out, Gwen. All the way to Table Village to Tahumana. Good morning, Tahumana. Thank you for tuning in. Also, hey, all the way across the street, Chris Silas. Hey, good morning, Chris. Hey, all right, Chris boy. All right, have a great one. And also, good morning, going all the way down to Sacatone, Arizona. Good morning, Eddie Lang Garcia. Hey, on the sunrise. It's better to say sunburn. Good morning, sunburn. And also, down again to Matt Panuma. Good morning, Matt. So, next to Ray K. Alrighty. Says RSK, but again, that's Rosie K or Ray K. I don't know. And good morning to Clark Tanakuba. Man, you guys all have a great day out there. And Derek Silas, singing in Tamoy. Good morning. Mata Lungway, Mapangawe. Thank you for tuning in, and I'll try to do my best to bring you some good jams to get your day going here. Taco Toast Day, a week, a quay, way up here. Taco Toast is out, a long way. Okay, 702, we are going to go with Akoma, a dance group, Sky City Dance Group, okay? Here we go.

Okay, Sky City, just good there. Hey, good morning, sounding good. Hey, hope you're all out of bed by now, getting ready for work. Or, hey, wherever you're planning to go today, or maybe just to stay home. All right, anyway, good. So just be sure you tune into Tatawi and listen to the good Native American Indian music brought to you from, hey, the little radio station with the biggest heart. And we are going to continue at 7:06. We'll be jamming for an hour. So thank you for joining us. And I want to thank all you early risers at joining at 6 o'clock. Alrighty. So we are going on with a butterfly song by yours truly here. So here we go.

Okay. Yeah, you're used to the wheel, the butterflies and song. All right. 7:14, good morning, shout out going to... Hey, you're in Silas. Hey, Silas is just not waking up, I think. Another good morning, shout out to Dixon. Hey, Dixon, Silas, good morning. Babe, on the bus now. And drive safely out there. Hey, good job, guys. Bus driver doing a great job out there, so keep it up. And also, yeah, you're in the town neighborhood. And just say, hey, good morning, rubber pen, all right? A penny, oh. 7:15, middle dance song. Moon Cup, Hopi Buffalo coming up next. Alrighty, good morning, Hopi Race and surrounding area. By Mapanka, yes, and the Pokamoy by Sangauma and Napu Tamata was the Kansa by Mapua Kamis on Kawanawayo. Hey, good morning to hey, Max and Albert, Silas. See, one more people by another Silas is wake up so. On the way, all right, safe travel, so be careful out there. It's a great morning. Keep it that way all day, all righty. Mapanga uwe naba sani, nana mitana, yakya kyama yani, sangon mato lang way away ni. Uwi, payakwa naben, salang web nami, ya, tangwe, uwi, payakahintay. Okay, we are going to Middle Tawi, all right, man, kopi.

Hooray, Moon Club Buffalo Dance. All right, after we okay. 7:22. Good morning, be on the road, be careful, remember. Like what it always says, be a dependent driver and look up for the other driver. Hey, take your time. All right, go to speed limit, no speeding, all righty. So, the bunga is allowing, but you have to win and send bees and perform a bay na tu kai, I don't know. Anyway, find your money can answer how they are. Make sure you wait for everybody when you're going by, making noon. It's a gravy Tuesday morning, alrighty? And you're all happy, eh? And put on that big smile, but hey, we let me put your thumb on first before you start smiling. Easy, neat. Yeah, I'll say, check for you. Yeah. Okay, anyway, good morning. Say, good morning. Good morning. Oh, you're my big kind of hobby. We can't get all the money. The pay more to be on the one day. The bus is still on the run, so be careful. Okay, 7:23. Good morning, Charlotte. Going to a corner store at, what do they call that now? K-Town C Store. Alrighty. Hey, those tuning into Tato there. It makes me feel good when I go into here, Tato, or I hear KY on the radio. Alrighty. So happily, let's see, we are going to happy song. We also get good, okay?

Okay, there was a happy song by Elsie Kukki. We are right about 7:30 right now. Good morning. So you're on the road. Be careful. Be a defensive driver and look up for the other driver. And we're going to continue with Tata until 8 o'clock. And 8 o'clock, we'll be switching over to KNAU. Then see what's going on locally. And then we'll go into our community calendar for today. And we'll go into the weather and word of the, hope word of the day and thought of the day. Okay, so that's the lineup coming up. So here we go with some music till 8 o'clock. Alrighty, so here we go into Kaletaka by Rayon Pulikop to Upan Kaimahara Yanei, or Rising in the Morning.

Alright, Colette, taka there, my Ryan, right, pick up to okay, we are going to go on next with Yolanda Martinez. Let's see what this is all about, okay? Let's see, Path of Beauty by Yolanda Martinez, and you're going to give it a try. I don't know what this is. Hope it's a good song. Alrighty, here we go.

Okay, Yolanda Martinez, we a pet of beauty already, so let's see where are we going next. Okay, let's see, we'll be going with Butterfly Days number 2022. Okay, and here are the Molly Boys. So good morning, everybody. 7:38 at this time on Tatawee.

Butterfly, that song there by Molly Boy, Ziggy Berlin, and Brenton. All right, 7:44 here at KUI radio station this morning. I know you guys on your way to work. Hey, go to the speed limit. Be careful out there, okay? I am a novice. Let's see, we are going to another butterfly dance song, alrighty? Almost butterfly season, so we better start getting ready and jamming up, okay? So we're going to go on to butterfly song by Herschel Talas, Homa, alright?

Okay, Butterfly Dance song there by Herschel Talashuma. Hey, we are at 7:51. 9 more minutes to get to work. Just kidding. Take your time. Hey, stop by and pick up a burrito. Remember, share your breakfast out there. It's good to share. All right. 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Sambit yu ma. Let's see what we're going to go with. Shumupami Durden's all right.

Alright, yeah, she won't put me in your dance. Alright, let's see, 7:56 here, about 4 more minutes or so, then it's gonna be o'clock, and I'll be going over to KNAU, alrighty, by over my mom, Hampangahala, and almost time for work, so at 8 o'clock I'll be going over to KNAU, so good morning, Sengirimui, Mahala, Kakani. So here we go. One more song, probably Zuni Cobbers.

Okay, all right. Almost 8 o'clock here. So, with this, man, I don't know what else to say, but we jammed this morning, and we've been jamming since 6 o'clock, and I want to thank the ones that joined me this morning on Tatawi, worldwide listeners at KUAI.net. And also, remember, just the local people tuning into KUAI, and it's been great, so let's all keep it that way all day long, okay? So we'll be going over to KNAU, then we'll go on into our community calendar and the weather for today, thought of the day, and also the Hopi word of the day. So when you line up, we'll be going in a little bit there, so stand by. And quick way, my kid, I'll take a way, singing my name, you couldn't, oh, mean to all the man.

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0: violating its First Amendment rights? And what is the evidence that artificial intelligence is making it harder for new college grads to get a job? It is Tuesday, August 18th. On this day in 1920, the 19th Amendment was ratified, recognizing women's right to vote. This is next.
1: Live from NPR News in Washington, I'm Janine Hurst. The U.S. is set to impose 50% tariffs on billions of dollars worth of goods imported from Canada just after midnight. NPR's Kristen Wright reports.
2: Americans could end up paying more for a range of Canadian products, including hockey sticks, cement for building and construction, and wine. Canadian Prime Minister Mark Carney says his government and the U.S. are in last-minute trade negotiations to stop the substantial tariffs. President Trump is relying on a section of the Tariff Act of 1930 that's never been used. It authorizes the president to impose up to 50% tariffs on imports from countries that discriminate against U.S. commerce. Trump claims some of Canada's trade policies do just that. The new tariff threat against Ottawa comes as free trade negotiations between the U.S., Canada, and Mexico have hit major stumbling blocks. Kristen Wright, NPR News, Washington.
1: South Korea's president called for strengthening the nation's military capabilities a day after President Trump suddenly ordered the downsizing of annual joint military exercises. NPR's Anthony Kuhn reports Trump called the drills a costly and hostile gesture toward North Korea.
3: President Lee Jae-myung told a cabinet meeting that a stronger alliance with the U.S. increases the nation's security. But increasing its own military capabilities, he added, would make South Korea a more valuable ally to the U.S. That includes, for example, developing its own nuclear-powered submarines. The commander of the U.S. military in South Korea, meanwhile, visited South Korea's defense ministry to discuss scaling back the annual exercises. Trump's order took many South Koreans by surprise. An editorial in the Hanguk Ilbo newspaper said, "It's absurd that the U.S. appears to treat North Korea more respectfully than its ally, South Korea." Anthony Kuhn, NPR News, Seoul.
1: Water levels in the country's second biggest reservoir have reached a new record low. 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
4: The Colorado River Reservoir covers parts of Utah and northern Arizona. If the water level drops much lower, it could force the shutdown of hydropower turbines that send electricity to about 5 million people. If it drops further, the dam could have trouble sending water downstream at all, jeopardizing the supply for major cities like Phoenix, Las Vegas, and Los Angeles. Just downstream, Lake Mead, the nation's largest reservoir, also hit a historic low last week. The records are the result of drought, climate change, and steady demand for Colorado River water. Policymakers are trying to agree on a new plan to rein in demand for the river over the next 2 years. It's expected to be released in the coming weeks. For NPR News, I'm Alex Hager in Phoenix.
1: New data from the CDC shows exemptions from routine vaccines among kindergartners has increased to 4.2% during the last school year, and that's a record, mainly for non-medical reasons. 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
7: Good morning. It's 8:04. I'm Richard Davis with Arizona Public Radio News from Flagstaff. Mining companies are setting their sights on two national monuments in Utah. KNAU's Chris Clements reports the monuments were slashed by President Trump last month, opening them up to new mining claims.
8: Seven mining claims were filed in Bears Ears National Monument a day after Trump announced the cuts, with two filed in Grand Staircase Escalante National Monument less than a month after that. Autumn Gillard is a member of the Paiute Indian Tribe of Utah.
9: It's just very unfortunate that our public lands and Native American ancestral homelands are being put up so quickly on the chopping block.
8: She worries if the claims one day become mines, they'll hurt a unique landscape that's home to thousands of cultural sites. But Brian Summers of the Utah Mining Association says he's confident any mining would be responsible.
10: we can develop our minerals in a way that respects the environment.
8: And he says mining the monuments for minerals like uranium could help reduce dependence on foreign adversaries. It's unclear if the U.S. Bureau of Land Management will approve the claims, since Trump's executive orders only allow them after September 11th. For KNAU, I'm Chris Clements in Flagstaff.
7: Officials in Prescott Valley say an alleged drunk driver drove a car that was on fire across a field Sunday night, starting numerous brush fires. The Central Arizona Fire and Medical Authority deployed multiple engines to extinguish the vehicle fire and separate the other blazes, along with Prescott police officers and local residents who used extinguishers and garden hoses. Firefighters were able to prevent the fires from spreading further. First responders rescued the driver from the vehicle, and he was later booked into the Yavapai County Sheriff's Office in Prescott for DUI. The Trump administration has long touted its hardline policies for immigrants and enacted changes at the border that have essentially ended the asylum process there. But a new report from the Southern Arizona aid group, Humane Borders, shows undocumented immigrants are still crossing the border and dying. Their data shows 19 bodies were recovered along the Arizona-Mexico border in July, the highest monthly total in 2 years. Brad Jones is with the group.
11: If there's an existential need or an existential push for migrants or asylum seekers to leave from where they're at, some are going to make the attempt to come here.
7: Jones says just like during past eras, this period of ramped up border enforcement hasn't stopped migration. 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Some expected highs today, 102 in Cottonwood and 105 in Camp Verde.
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13: The Matalova, you sing it in the Tamil, at the Hapine, alrighty. Hey, and you happy, pay me, hey. About to yay, in the Hansa Tewam, and Potigi, and the Hansa Pond, and the Rendomal, and the Yanga Kuida, too, I am way, in the Hansa Pine. My boy young man and him young is a kid to the kid now with him, Makatai. Okay, by any point, what Pahanla by the Mutiny, or this is your KUI closure and delay report for Tuesday, August 18. Alrighty, so let's see, there's another, I got notice about delay. Alrighty, let's listen up. The Hopi Department of Transportation will begin road work on August 31st from Kachin Point to Kachina Point, or I guess Kachin Point, to Kikochmo. We expect lane restrictions or use alternative routes to Flagstaff. More information is available at 7343182. Okay. Okay, so give him a call. It's going to start on August 31st. And the Hopi Foundation will be closed today, August 18th. They will resume regular operations on Wednesday, August 19th. Away from my fighters today, let's say, on the Hopi Foundation. And the Hopi Sirum Transit has canceled the midday route until further notice. So, for more information, you can call them at 928-73-4322. Okay. Stay tuned to KUI Hopi Radio for closures, outages, severe weather, and emergency updates. And check our social media pages during any on-air interruption. For details, please reach out to the reporting offices. And we appreciate your assistance in short information. Okay, and in the community, the Hopi Junior Senior High School will host a back-to-school event on August 18th from 5:30 to 7:30 p.m. in the auditorium. For more information, you can call 928 738 5111. Hey, that's today, huh? All right, August 18th, 5:30 p.m. to 7:30 p.m. Then the first day the CPR training will be on August 27th, 2026, from 8 to 4:30 p.m. at the Bakawi Community Building. Space is limited. So for more information, you can go to sikakakuconsulting.org. The Hopi Wellness Center will be hosting outdoor adventures every Saturday in August. So for more information, number to call 928-734-3432. And from the Hopi Foundation has appointing jobs opening. So here we go with the Hopi Leadership Program. They're looking for a program coordinator. And now Winnie Coalition is looking for a program associate. For information on these jobs, you can call them at 928-734-2380. Okay, Kim Center Mentor School is still seeking people there. They have job openings with an ESS certified teacher. For more information, you can call them at 928-399-7005, extension 2312. And the Hopi Housing Authority has the following positions open. They're looking for a mains 1/2. Okay, they're all looking for an inspector and also a resident service specialist. For more information, number to call is 928-737-2800. First Mesa Elementary School has a following positions available. They're looking for a housing technician, also an ESS teacher, and a certified teacher. More information available at 928-737-2581. And the Hopi Election Office is seeking poll workers for the Hopi Board of Education School Board Election. Applications are now available at the Hopi Election Office. For more information, number to call is 928-734-2507. Okay, happening with the Foundation, Hopi Foundation and Programs, the Not One Coalition Fund and Elder Cultural Symposium will be held on September 18th and 19th, 2026 at the Hopi Day School. The symposium will focus on Hopi agriculture, farming, ranching, and food. 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September 18th and 19th, 2026, Hopi Day School. 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And we'd like to thank you for helping KUII serve our community and our people out there, okay? So stay tuned, and we'll be coming back to you with your weather in a very short bit. The time is now 8:15. So good morning, everybody. Back at work today again. Enjoy already. So we'll be coming back to you with the weather. So stand by.

0: let's see what the weather is going to be like today here in northern part of Arizona, surrounding area. I hope you rest. Righty. Okay, let's see. We'll be starting with winter rock is warning already. Philippines, Arias, St. Michael's, Tihotso, Opinpo, and up to Ganado, Ukupakavi, Po, Kangipe. Currently sitting at 68 degrees this morning, wind rock. So let's see what the rest of the day is going to be like here. Okay, look, you're looking at mostly sunny skies with a high near of 91 light and variable wind coming in 1.5 miles per hour in the afternoon. And tonight it'll be partly cloudy with a low around 63. So looking good, wind rock. So on into Kings Canyon area. Polepe, Ponce, look at this chain. Up into Jericho, you're on the path area and Wilmore Junction area, Hopi High School, and parts of Palaka, O'Reilly, Hopi Healthcare Center. It's now 71 degrees for the present time here. And let's see, today's going to be sunny with a high near of 90 degrees. So east winds at about 10 miles, probably coming west. And then tonight it'll be partly cloudy with a low around 65. Alrighty, so looking good. I could not be with you in any time with only 90 degrees. And boom, yeah, we're on top of how we need. And pull in the comet, only 65. Alrighty. So we are going on into second Mesa area. Alrighty, up into Sunday Mission. To River, Mashangnubi. Alright, Jungu, Pabe. Chapal, I've been sleepy, alright, sitting at 7 o'clock. 7 o'clock. Sitting at 71 degrees this morning. Gotta slow down here, I guess. Today, it'll be sunny with a high near of 92 degrees. Southeast winds at about 10 miles, probably coming west in the afternoon. And tonight, you're looking at partly cloudy skies with a low around 64 degrees. West winds at about 9 miles per hour. Okay, let's see. Now it's going to be hot yet. So it's going to be 92 degrees out down now. And you can put milk by answer 60 per hour. And so say, Mr. Kazomani. Then into Kikosmo, we could say, we'll get Jose, or like Hong Kong, Pong Kong, Quebe, Wenge, and Hopi Cultural Center area, okay? So, you're sitting at 71 degrees this morning in Cape Town. And let's see what it's going to be like the rest of the day. Okay, today, it'll be sunny with a high near of 96. It'll be hot. Light and variable winds becoming west at 9 miles per hour in the morning. So, tonight, you're looking at partly cloudy skies with a low on 65. So, looking good, Cape Town area. Like, now, we do need 96 out again. Put me up, answer by 65 on honey. Then on the west down to Munkabi, all right, Munkabi, Tubi, Posogipi, Tonanesazi, all right. Sitting at 80 degrees already this morning, you can tell it's going to be a hot one down in Munkabi. I am moving, not a minute tonight, yell your knee, let's see. Sunny and hot, with a high near of 100 degrees, but you cannot do the knee. Calm winds becoming southwest at about 6 miles per hour. And let's see, put me up my pants up there, Umiokyan, and Zavachi, and my baby 65 mahoney. By Umi, my punk by now, Shani, and I'm making that yawn. And then we are going into Winston, Arizona, one who will get paid by Umi, who will be in the back of the way, patiently, work it okay. Alrighty, Flagstaff, let's see, 75 degrees at the present time. Oh, sorry about that, Winslow. Winslow will be sunny and hot with a high near 98. Light and variable winds becoming north about 5 miles per hour in the afternoon. And tonight you're looking at mostly cloudy skies, or no, mostly clear skies. Wow, with a low around 7 degrees. So, hey, I don't know, 70 degrees tonight, all right, I guess it's going to be pretty warm tonight in Winslow, all right, so We go on into Flagstaff, Arizona, pumping up an electrical maker, Lonnie. The Winnie Park with Buckies. Sunset Crater, all right. Grand Falls, Loop Town. Down into Kakutin Tequee, currently sitting at 48 degrees, down in Sand Springs area. And today, about a 10% chance of showers and thunderstorms at 11 a.m. Increasing clouds with a high near of 88. Southwest winds at about 8 miles per hour. And tonight, you're looking at partly cloudy skies with a low around 59 degrees. So, winds at about 5 miles per hour. So, looking good. Hope you're in surrounding area here, northern Arizona. So, hey, let's make it a good one all day long, okay? Be good to one another, work hard, and hey, just be friendly and keep that big smile going. All right, with this, we are at 8:22 this morning, and we'll be going on into, the thought of the day today with Clark Tanakomba. Thank you. Stand by.
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0: Okay, you got it with Kotanangoba. Thought of the day, all right. We by Nagoke, we want Kankatutame. All right, so we are now going now with the Hopi word of the day. All right, let's see what it is. So, maybe a new word, old word, or something we're not pronouncing right. So, here we go with the Hopi word of the day.
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0: All right, you got the Hopi word of the day. Tapampi, all right, a hammer, all right. Okay, with a table word of it and a nabit and a diyalapa. Alrighty, so 8:30 a.m. on this great Taco Tuesday morning, August 18th. Hope you enjoy your morning worky. Alrighty, catching up with all the news and whatnot. Have me a cup of coffee. Alright, it's a good way to start the day off. And I try to start your day off with some good music in the morning, so. Hopefully you all tuned in at 6 o'clock this morning and you missed a lot of good jams. But we're going to still keep jamming, alrighty? So let's see, let's go on first with the Hopi Elder Wisdom number 2, alright? So good morning to all of you. Let's all have a great, great Taco Tuesday morning, alrighty? Hey, make good if we got tacos for breakfast, huh? Hey, anyway.

Nak tua, hunanu isne mayan nak mati wa. 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

0: Okay, there was Hopi on Wisdom number 2. All righty. So we are at 8:36 this morning. I'm to pay Kakarima Banka to Malay. You want to pay Malay? Kyakyang Yani. We. Langu singing the Tamil. We will talk to me all the more. Hang with the more. All the more singing the more. So we are going to continue with that. We. Till 10 o'clock, I guess. And 10 o'clock, we'll be going to Native America Calling. So. I'd like to thank you, our early risers, for joining me this morning, and I'll be doing a shout out in a little bit, so stand by. Some of you listeners say text or call this morning. Okay, 8:37, here we go, a little bit underwriting.
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0: Okay, good morning, shout out. Going to, hey, Kelvin C. All right, good morning, Kelvin C. Thank you for tuning in to Tatawi. And also, going all the way down south to Salt River, Arizona, Pima Country down there. Good morning, Geraldine. Hey, hope you have a good day, and wishing you the best. So, thank you for tuning in to KYI this morning on Tatawi Show. So, here we go with some more jams, all right?

Ok, we're going to go to clouds by Rayo Policoptua. So here we go. Good morning.

Okay, that was Radio Pocahontas. We clouds, all right. Yeah, it's always more clouds and more rain, all righty. So 8:42, this great, great morning here on August 18, 2026, and we are headed on next with Ramila Cody there. Okay, Ramila Cody, newborn, new arrival. Okay, let's see. Hey, what this song is all about. Okay, here we go, Ramila Cody.

Okay, that was written in Lakota with new arrival and newborn, all right? So we are at 8:46 this morning, KUAI radio station. Hey, it's coming to you from the radio station with the biggest heart. Hey, here in Hope Beach, they were reservations, so hope you're enjoying the music. Hey, we've been jamming since Tatawi since 6 o'clock this morning, bringing you some good Native American Indian jams, and we are going to continue till 10 o'clock, and 10 o'clock I'll be switching over to Native America Calling. So thank you for tuning in. We bank alright, so singing my young, you couldn't know it's all the mail. Okay, here we are going to go with Angel, with Randall Pascom here. So here we go to all the angels.

Okay, Randall Paskerman there with Angel. Man, that's a nice song there. Okay, 8:54, and we are going with more jamming here. We are going to Clark Tanaka while we

0: Okay, you tabai, Clark, can I come with there 9 o'clock, right? On the money there, okay? So, ID, all right.
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0: Oi, young Makui, I took a young way, quite way by a be o'clock, 9 o'clock, depending by and the red my by and quite the Malay way. Oh, you man, I was an E, all right, Nanga one at my way, I told them now. We can walk in more behind me. All right, we go keep going about 1 more hour to go, and then we'll be going to a Native American calling, so. Let's see what kind of music I can bring for you, and hope you're enjoying your morning, man. Like to help you start your day off in a good way by listening to Tata in the morning over in Panglama. So we're going to go with Ranger Wood at this time. Look how the stars shine for you, alrighty? Ranger Wood here, take it away.

0: just for you.
1: All right, Randy Windsor with Hey, the Color Starshine for you. A great morning on Taco Tuesday, August 18, 2026. You are tuning to the latest radio station with the biggest heart. And we thank you very much for tuning in to Tata this morning. Okay, we are continuing more music till 10 o'clock. So here we go. We are going to go to Rain, all righty, by Ryan Puigoptua.

Okay, ring nearby. Try and pick up to 911 O'Reilly, and we are jamming, and we will continue, and we will go on to a little bit of rabbit dancing, okay? We're going to go with some rabbit dance songs out of Lakota, okay, with William Horncock. So let's see what William's got there, okay?

Okay, that was William Hornclaw with a Lacuna Rebidence song, all right? And title of that was on Remembering, all right? So we are now at 9:15, okay? We can go with a little bit of Lacuna there, and let's see, what was it that I got for Lacuna? Bluebird song, all right? So, Bluebird song with Remember the Cody. So, good morning to all of you.

Okay, friend of the Cody there, Wee Booper song. Sounding good, everybody. Great jams this morning. All good time to be brought to you from KUAI. So, here we go. With Daddy's Girl, okay? All right, we're going Daddy's Girl with a North Bear.

All right, baby. Okay, that is girl by North Star. Or North Bear, really. Okay, we are 9:24 this morning on Tatooine. And we are going to go with a country song with Blue Thunder, alrighty?

All right, Bruce Underdale. Okay, sounding good. We are going on next with a this one, man, I love this song. About the casserole and the ice cream polita. We okay, we go with Donald. Don't win you on this one, a great song. And I'm sending my mama and te mamoy amoy. Again, sending my angu to tani with a casserole and with ice cream.

Oh, I don't know. Yeah, I'm casual ice cream and I'm going to find a die. All right. 9:40, about 20 more minutes to go before we go to Native America Council. Good morning, and thank you for tuning to the radio station with the biggest heart here. We do our best to make your day good for you, okay? So we are going into a buckaroo dance by Laguna Singers.

All right, Laguna Buffalo, 9:45. We're going to go with Sheree Lamutaway Ma, we track number 9, okay, Buffalo Jam.

Ok, Charlie, the Metaway, my Pepe. Hey, we are going with the Old Morning Song by Jim Sky Fred. Kate Ajini, okay?

0: Shut up.
1: Okay, Lewis, let's take the Zinnia ride with a old morning song, okay? So we are Jim here. Hey, about 6 more minutes to go before we get switch on to Lady Rebecca Collins. So I want to say good morning, and I just want to thank everybody for joining me this morning on Thoughts of EA. We jam since 6 o'clock, so I just want to say, you know, tune in tomorrow again at 6 o'clock, and we'll be jamming. And so let you know, there's one and only Randall Muller here, better known as Wes, signing off for today. Take care of one another out there. Be careful. Hey, be good to one another. Let's have a lot of respect for each other, and let's make it a great, great day. Remember, it's going to be a hot day again. Keep hydrated and keep yourself protected from the sun. All righty. So with that said, I have some people who young land and on the woman. Okay, so signing off is one and only Randall Muller. You're better than once. Well, so good day.
2: Okio ita matatuk pa an po of kote se jem sayang ki na weta tenes ten la nam ya

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hey, hey, hey, hey, hey, hey, hey, hey, hey, hey, hey, hey, hey, hey, hey, hey, hey, hey, hey, hey, hey, hey, hey, hey, hey, hey, hey, hey, hey, hey, hey, hey, hey, hey, hey, hey, hey, hey, hey, hey, hey, hey, hey, hey, hey, hey

Welcome to Native America Calling. I'm Sean Spruce. Two Native candidates vying for a seat in Congress easily won their primaries with a decidedly progressive Democrat bent. Claire Sanchez in New York is an avowed Democratic Socialist. Peggy Flanagan garnered endorsements from other notable Democratic Socialist elected leaders in her U.S. Senate primary race in Minnesota. Is the success of progressive Native Democrats a trend, or are they merely having a moment? And the bigger question is whether the more progressive approach is a winning long-term strategy. We'll get perspectives from established political organizers coming up after the news.

0: 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I'm your host, Sean Spruce, and we're discussing the shift in a more progressive direction for the Democratic Party. You can listen back to this show and all past shows on our website, NativeAmericaCalling.com, and wherever you get your podcasts. Kaylin Free is one of our guests today. She's the Democratic National Committee member from Oklahoma. And Kaylin, let's talk more about your home state. You're actively trying to turn some Republican seats in Oklahoma, flip those seats, and it seems like a long shot in what is considered a deep red state. I want to ask you how that effort is going right now. And also, Kaylin, if Democrats have a shot in Oklahoma, conventional wisdom would say that a candidate has to be on the conservative side. So does the success of progressive candidates depend on their location?
1: Yes and no. I want to circle back to something before I answer that question as to what Judith was talking about the social movement that we're seeing and that folks are clamoring for a social movement and not that keyed into party labels, and then also echo what President Tiller said about the media looking for a food fight and the negativity in social media and all of that. And that is obviously always going to be a backdrop to where we are, but when you see the media, I mean, they're looking to try to brand someone as a socialist and then say, okay, well, the Democratic Party doesn't support that person, or someone as a progressive, well, the Democratic Party doesn't support that person. And what we have to be doing, we always say that the Democratic Party is a big tent, whether it's supporting, you look at Mary Peltola, who is running in Alaska, and her mantra is fish, family, and freedom. Mary has a different message in Alaska than Lieutenant Governor Flanagan has in Minnesota. So, and here in Oklahoma, which I do not like to say, but I believe we're in the reddest state in the union. We have a supermajority in both chambers of the House. We don't

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1: 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We're from White River, Arizona. We appreciate you guys. Thank you.

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3: Welcome to NewsHour. It's live from the BBC World Service in London. I'm Tim Franks. A landmark trial has begun in California with the tech giant Meta, accused of deliberately making Facebook and Instagram addictive for children. We'll hear the case for the prosecution and the defense.
4: This is, in my opinion, just a cash payday for trial lawyers and others who feel like they can go after Meta and technology companies because they have deep pockets.
3: Also, a court in Damascus sentences to death a cousin of the deposed dictator Bashar al-Assad. But has justice been served?
5: It is a great day for all of us. It was such a beautiful moment.
3: The American Palestinian who's left his family and business in the U.S. to reach his besieged house in the West Bank. And how short-sighted tree shrews could be a big help to humans. After the news.
6: BBC News, I'm John Shea. Opening arguments are being heard in a major trial in California in which Meta is being accused of making Facebook and Instagram addictive to children. Lawyers for 29 U.S. states accuse Meta of deliberately designing its platforms to hook young users and keep them online while misleading the public about the risks. Meta strongly denies the allegations. Our senior technology reporter is Chris Valance.
7: This legal battle between Meta and 29 U.S. states has been compared in significance to the fight against the tobacco industry. Key figures from the company, including its CEO Mark Zuckerberg, are expected to testify. The states argue that Meta pushed what it knew to be unsafe platforms with features designed to be addictive on its most vulnerable users, children. Meta rejects the claim its products are harmful, arguing that rather than sticking to the facts or the law, the states involved in this case are instead chasing jaw-dropping financial payouts.
6: The U.S. Secretary of State, Marco Rubio, has announced sanctions against the president and a senior lawyer of the International Criminal Court. It's the latest escalation of a campaign by the Trump administration to dismantle the court, which is empowered by more than 120 countries to investigate war crimes. A Nigerian social media influencer with suspected links to an international drug trafficking network has been arrested after the authorities seized cocaine worth nearly $28 million. Afolabi Kazim Michael was detained at an airport in Lagos as he prepared to board a flight to Paris. Here's our Africa correspondent, Simi Jolaosha.
8: The National Drug Law Enforcement Agency said they seized 184.5 kilograms of cocaine and that it's worth an estimated $28 million. They said this cocaine was concealed in brown boxes and they seized it at a courier facility in Lagos. They said the cocaine was being exported by an international drug trafficking network that has used Nigeria as a sort of transit hub for years.
6: Investigators in Bangladesh have entered a decommissioned gas transporting ship near the city of Chattogram, days after nine workers were killed in a toxic gas leak while dismantling the vessel. They said they found traces of hydrogen sulfide that could have escaped as workers cut through a ballast tank. Here's Anbrasanaithe Rajan.
9: Several workers fell unconscious while cutting through metal in the decommissioned liquefied natural gas carrier that was declared safe by various Bangladeshi government agencies. Some died in hospital and several others are being treated. Bangladesh is the second largest ship recycling nation in the world after Turkey. Shipbreakers in Sitakunda near Chattogram city get more than 100 ships every year which they dismantle and sell as scrap metal.
6: World News from the BBC. The head of the UN nuclear watchdog says its inspectors have found several tons of nuclear material at an undisclosed site in Syria, after the Syrian authorities reported its presence last month. During a visit to the country, Rafael Grossi, who heads the IAEA, said the material was not dangerous and could remain in the custody of the Syrian authorities. The United Arab Emirates has accused Iran of firing two ballistic missiles at its territory. The UAE Defence Ministry said one missile fell inside the country's territorial waters and the other outside. There's been no comment from Iran so far. The Supreme Court in Pakistan has ordered the authorities to transfer the jailed former Prime Minister Imran Khan to hospital for medical checkups following complaints about his poor health. The court has also allowed the cricketer-turned-politician to meet his family once a week and speak to his sons on the phone twice weekly. Mr. Khan has been in prison since August 2023 after he was convicted in a string of cases which he said were politically motivated. He'd been forced from power a year earlier. In the US, a viral marmot-themed cryptocurrency has raised over $80,000 to help fund a decade-long study of the rodents. Clitzia Sala has this report.
0: The Trump administration's cuts to science threatened the closure of the Marmot Adaptive Dynamics Lab, which studies marmot populations in the Rocky Mountains. Scientists initially raised a few thousand dollars by setting up OnlyMarms, an account on the adult content website OnlyFans, featuring the rodents in their natural habitat. But a substantial funding boost came when people, inspired by the account, created the cryptocurrency and donated all transaction fees to the study. The money raised will now enable the program to continue for another year.
6: Clitzia Sala. And that's the latest BBC World News.
10: Quakai, itaya puya satamaya, ianta tawa itana happy puyak, nasami pit, nikovi, puyap ovi happy to cuta, hopi, happy yep it, they were town a subte, pamba it kapahandewat, pan what town subta, pam he in real pacuta, pep happy pam ovi to cute, pep punchable, mehakim talang nauna, is utuning pass at nakaka. 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
11: we bayan salama tawon na sante na kutsin mayong hape matiwa. This is your KUBI inclusion delay report for Tuesday, August 18. And the Hopi Department of Transportation will begin road work August 21st at Katsina Point to Kikotsmobi. Expect lane restrictions or use alternate route to Flagstaff. More details at 928-734-3182. Closures. The Hopi Foundation will be closed today, August 18th, and will resume operations Wednesday, August 19th. The Hopi Sedum Transit will be closing or canceling the midday routes until further notice. More details at 928-734-3232. 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
11: 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First Mesa Elementary School will have the following. 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And the Na'oni Coalition Food and Agriculture Symposium will be held September 18th and 19th at the Hopi Day School. 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

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This is your local weather update for Ganado Sawmill area. You are currently sitting at 84 degrees. This afternoon, mostly sunny with a high near 91, west wind 6 to 8 miles per hour. And for Keams Canyon, you are currently sitting at 92 degrees. This afternoon, mostly sunny with a high near 90, west wind 9 to 13 miles per hour. And for Second Mesa, Cipalo, Visumopo, Vimasagnove, Cueve, Owingue, Manzane, we're currently sitting at 92 degrees. This afternoon, mostly sunny with a high near 92, west wind 6 to 13 miles per hour. And for Kekotsmube, Ajayube, Huat, Valapakove, Kotse, Willige, Pongkangi, you're currently sitting at 93 degrees. This afternoon, sunny and hot with a high near 96, west wind 7 to 11 miles per hour. And for Mungkape, Upper and Lower Tuba City, Tuba, Basagi, you're currently sitting at 95 degrees. This afternoon, sunny and hot with a high near 100, calm winds west 5 to 8 miles per hour. And for Hamove, Winslow, you're currently sitting at 92 degrees. This afternoon, sunny and hot with a high near 98, light and variable winds west 5 to 8 miles per hour. And for Navatikyave, Wapaki, Flagstaff, you're currently sitting at 75 degrees. This afternoon, mostly sunny with a high near 86, southwest wind 8 miles per hour. It is Tuesday, August 18th, 2026, and some national days for you. It is National Mail Order Catalog Day, National Never Give Up Day, and Pin-it-nior Day, World Breast Cancer Research Day, and Serendipity Day, National Fajita Day, Long Tan Day, Bad Poetry Day, Discovery Day, National Ice Cream Pie Day, and National Couples Day. Shout out to all the couples out there in the community near and far. Play a song for you guys here soon. And, or if you're barely starting to be in a couple, congratulations. But those are just all your national days for today, August 18, 2026. It is Tuesday, 12:19 p.m. here at the KY Studios. And coming up next, we have some Hopi Elderly Wisdom, followed by some more jams to fill out the rest of this 12 o'clock hour. And stay tuned to KUYI at 1 p.m. for Mainstream with Brad Meeby, hosted by Native Voice One. 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

are listening to KEYI 88.1 FM, licensed in Hopewell, transmitting to Hopi Land from Antelope Mesa in partnership with First Mesa Consolidated Villages, and KEYI 89.1 LP FM, Upper Mungkapi, projects of the Hopi Foundation, streaming online at KEYI.net, your Native American public radio station.

a recent release from one Kevin Roosevelt Moore, of course an artist that you might know better as Keb Mo. A name that came quite accidentally. His drummer Quentin Denard coined the nickname, and the record label adopted it as a street talk abbreviation of his full name. I think it rolls off the tongue just a little bit better. What about you? He's not just a guitarist. He also plays vocals, guitar, harmonica, banjo, mandolin, bass, and keyboards. He's a real musician's musician, and that's why I like to feature him as often as I can here on the mainstream. From his latest album, The Breakdown, it's One Day Away, a recent track that we got into the library in a fantastic and optimistic way to get back into our listening together. If you're just now joining, I'm Brett Mabee, and as always, stick around for the entire hour if you can. But if you can't, I get it. We're all busy. It's not just me. I know that. So don't be afraid if you have to step away from listening. I'm not going to guilt you too much, because you can also take these great songs with you wherever you go as well. There are plenty of digital means, including mainstreamradio.net. I'll have some details about the many ways you can get songs in for consideration in the rotation, and so much more. But you're here for the music, and I want to bring you some great tunes. I have a double shot of Joy Oladokun coming up right now as we introduce one of the latest from her, but looking ahead into the hour as well. And I guess there are a few different double shots in this hour of listening, including an artist that's featured on numerous recordings, Aruj Aftab. So stick around for more details on that. Violet Grohl, a new one from Brooklyn Paramount and their new live album, and so much more. And getting back to Joy Oladokun, this single, Kind, was released in July. It is a preview of her latest album, the September 25th release, Hope is a Heavy Thing. And this song is specifically about letting go of the things that hold you back, including harmful systems, inherited beliefs, and relationships that no longer serve you. There's a lyric that says, to understand your future, you have to confront your past, and that's a mantra that I can surely get down with. For your consideration and approval, it's Kind, today on the mainstream.

Petty Swims from his I've Tried Everything But Therapy Part 2 with Guilty on the mainstream. And once again, we heard a double shot of Joy Oladokun, the first of which was our most recent addition into the rotation. That was Kind, found on her newest album, Hope is a Heavy Thing. And also we heard Northern Sky from The Fire Inside, a great soundtrack song as well. So if you're just now getting here, you can get caught back up on all of that and so much more by heading on over to mainstreamradio.net, or, as always, check your local station's live stream capabilities. There's a good chance that you can catch me there should you have to step away from your home, office, or car radio. Again, I love the magic of old school AM/FM radio, but I got to admit, sometimes, just like you, I like the convenience of the postmodern digital age. Plenty more great music before this first half is through, and we're going to get our rock and roll grooves on with one from Zune. Also, Youth, a band that, if you've ever checked out their live videos on YouTube, are pretty cool, and even gave me the idea to have the most mobile setup that I can. And again, more details coming on that. All right, right now, though, it's a singer-songwriter who has perfect pitch, according to her dad, Dave Grohl. Of course, I'm talking about Violet. He discovered this by accident. He said that Violet can identify notes instantly and harmonize on the fly. And he realized that when she corrected him during a vocal warm-up. And he's also gone on to say that she's the toughest producer that he's ever worked with. And during the recording of Nausea, Violet insisted on multiple takes until the feel was right. So she's not just a Nuffle baby, although I don't think she'd be terribly offended. Something tells me that she would own up to it and, you know, probably speak on the tremendous opportunity that being Dave's Grohl daughter has actually provided. But she is really, really a good musician, as evidence on Bug in the Cave. The song getting us back into disco.

0: 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This is Artun.
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0: right.
1: We're at the halfway point of the hour. I'm Brett Mabee, and if you're just now getting here, shame on you. I'm just kidding. I told you I'd never make you feel bad. And part of the reason is because you can always get comp back up anyway. 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I do love hearing from listeners, especially when you tell me that it's made your day, or maybe you're tuned in and nothing else is on, and the mainstream is an oasis in a desert of some less-than-funky radio, let's say. Either way, reach out to me. 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Before the hour is up, Rainbow Kitten Surprise. We'll also be getting a new one in from Brooklyn Paramount. But right now, we're going to get back into the second half with Cautious Clay and Arouge Aftab. Now, earlier in the opening, I mentioned that we're going to actually have a double shot of Arouge Aftab, as they're featured on multiple songs. I don't have any solo off top, but I do have Cautious Clay and a collaboration with Bonobo, that one being a more recent tune into the rotation. For this one, we're actually going back to the early days of the mainstream with Cautious Clay and Arouge Off Top's Glass Face, also featuring Kai Eckhart on the Carpe album. I'll be back with you one last time. I know that was a lot to take in, so I'm going to skedaddle for a little bit. Keep it tuned in to the mainstream.

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Never had they needed a good friend as I've been. Don't give me venting on friends who resent you, cause all you've ever done is been a noose to hang on to. They thought was a necklace and reckless.

0: 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Cardinal from Boom Boom Marquee, and you're listening to the Native Voice One.
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0: Ace and Abby's classic, Somebody Else, today on the mainstream. We also heard Rainbow Kitten Surprise with It's Called Free Fall, the Grizz remix. Earlier was Bonobo featuring Arouge Aftab with Fire on the Water, and before that was Cautious Clay and Arouge Aftab with Glass Face. Of course, Arouge Aftab is one of the most innovative, emotionally resonant artists working in the scene today. She's a Pakistani American singer, composer, and producer who's known for blending jazz and neo-Sufi traditions in a really unique sound. So, on that note, that does officially do it for me. I'd stay here all day if I could, but as it is, I gotta go do the dishes. So, stick around. Who knows, you might be joining me sooner than later. Check those local listings, as I might be with you before you know it. If you can't, or you do prefer to listen at your own convenience, head on over to mainstreamradio.net. A couple of bass legends who teamed up with a tribute to the late, great Bernie Worrell before this block is through. Our second new addition comes to us from Ripe. This is from the Brooklyn Paramount Live album. It's the third and final preview of their July 31st release that came out on Ineffable Records. Turn It Up with Kara Lee and let me know what you think about it. I'll be back with you sooner than later. In the meantime, be good to yourself and each other and keep on tuning in to the mainstream.
1: All right. This is a recognizable song in unrecognizable form. Once you know it, just let loose, all right?

0: Tiki, Tiki, Pal, and you. Don't forget Grady, Shida, Boogie, Glenn, Bigfoot Braley, and George. And then there's Bernie. As you know, he's the key to the P. Parliament Funkadelic.
1: Namaste, hello, this is Phoebe Buckskin, and you're listening to Native Voice 1.

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1: 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Good afternoon. It is 2 o'clock here at the KUY studios, and it is time for Res Rasta Rhythm. So you know what that means? The 2 o'clock hour will be filled with nothing but reggae. So let's get into it. And here I come with Three Little Birds by Bob Marley. I hope you enjoy.

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1: Time now is 2:17 here at the KUYI studios. It is Res Rasta Rhythms Hour. And the last songs that I played for you were Three Little Birds by Bob Marley, followed by Roots and Culture by Mikey Dread, and I and I Chant by Mellow Mood, sorry. And then Many Rivers to Cross by Jimmy Cliff. So coming up next, I have some Dennis Brown for you. I hope you all are enjoying your afternoon. So let's get back into the tunes.

0: Nelayan kami orang mati wa. 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
1: Time now is 2:30 here in the KUI studios, and we've been playing some reggae for you for this hour. It is Res Rasta Rhythms for the 2 o'clock hour. So the last songs that were played were Dennis Brown's Love Has Found Its Way, followed by Dillinger, and then followed by Burning Spear. Next, coming up, I have some newer reggae, so coming down the line to you is Damian Marley, There For You, Eve, No No No, and Tanya Stephens with It's a Pity. So let's keep it locked here at KUYI 88.1, and here we go.

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Time now is 2:45 here in the KUI studios. We are winding down the 2 o'clock hour with Res Roster Rhythms. So coming up next, I have Ziggy Marley followed by Stick Figure. Thank you for spending the 2 o'clock hour with me. And let's get into the last 15 minutes of the tunes here. And then up next, we'll have one of the staff take over for 3 o'clock. So have a good evening. Thank you for listening to KUYI 88.1 FM and 89.1 LPFM. We're also streaming online at KUYI.net. Have a good afternoon.

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Hemlock.

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